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9: Clouds will clear tonight with a low of minus 6 and winds out of the north at 30, gusting to 50. Tomorrow, mainly sunny and a high of 11 with a light breeze, and cloudy and a high of 18 on Thursday. 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
7: Clear tonight with 30K north winds, gusting to 15, a low of minus 6, a high of 11 degrees tomorrow with some sunshine and light winds, and on Thursday, cloudy and a high of 18. 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
6: Clouds will clear tonight with a low of -6 and winds out of the north at 30, gusting to 50. Tomorrow, mainly sunny and a high of 11 with a light breeze, and cloudy and a high of 18 on Thursday. 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
11: Clear tonight with 30K north winds, gusting to 15, a low of minus 6, a high of 11 degrees tomorrow with some sunshine and light winds, and on Thursday, cloudy and a high of 18. 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
6: Clouds will clear tonight with a low of -6 and winds out of the north at 30, gusting to 50. Tomorrow, mainly sunny and a high of 11 with a light breeze, and cloudy and a high of 18 on Thursday. 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
3: Clear tonight with 30K north winds, gusting to 15, a low of minus 6, a high of 11 degrees tomorrow with some sunshine and light winds, and on Thursday, cloudy and a high of 18. 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
2: Clouds will clear tonight with a low of -6 and winds out of the north at 30, gusting to 50. Tomorrow, mainly sunny and a high of 11 with a light breeze, and cloudy and a high of 18 on Thursday. 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
2: Clear tonight with 30K north winds, gusting to 15, a low of minus 6. A high of 11 degrees tomorrow with some sunshine and light winds. And on Thursday, cloudy and a high of 18. 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
3: Clouds will clear tonight with a low of minus 6 and winds out of the north at 30, gusting to 50. Tomorrow, mainly sunny and a high of 11 with a light breeze, and cloudy and a high of 18 on Thursday. 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
2: 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Some that's a couple of hundred years old, some that is very recent from other countries, and some from some local artists.
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0: clear tonight with 30K north winds, gusting to 50 and a low of minus 6. A high of 11 degrees tomorrow with some sunshine and light winds. And on Thursday, cloudy and a high of 18. 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
7: Clouds will clear tonight with a low of -6 and winds out of the north at 30, gusting to 50. Tomorrow, mainly sunny and a high of 11 with a light breeze, and cloudy and a high of 18 on Thursday. 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

right, picture that with a Kodak. Or better yet, go to Times Square, take a picture of me with a Kodak. 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

0: excelled at two things in school: talking too much and lunch. 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
2: Clouds will clear tonight with a low of -6 and winds out of the north at 30, gusting to 50. Tomorrow, mainly sunny and a high of 11 with a light breeze, and cloudy and a high of 18 on Thursday. 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
2: Clouds will clear tonight with a low of -6 and winds out of the north at 30, gusting to 50. Tomorrow, mainly sunny and a high of 11 with a light breeze, and cloudy and a high of 18 on Thursday. 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
1: Clear tonight with 30K north winds, gusting to 15, a low of minus 6, a high of 11 degrees tomorrow with some sunshine and light winds, and on Thursday, cloudy and a high of 18. 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
4: Clouds will clear tonight with a low of -6 and winds out of the north at 30, gusting to 50. Tomorrow, mainly sunny and a high of 11 with a light breeze, and cloudy and a high of 18 on Thursday. 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
1: Clear tonight with 30K north winds, gusting to 50 and a low of minus 6. A high of 11 degrees tomorrow with some sunshine and light winds. And on Thursday, cloudy and a high of 18. 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
3: Sunshine is in the forecast today with some wind and a high of 11. Partly cloudy tonight with a low of minus 1. And tomorrow, cloudy and a high of 18. 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
1: Mainly sunny today with a light breeze and a high of 11. Tonight, partly cloudy and a low of minus 1, and cloudy and 18 tomorrow. 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
6: Sunshine is in the forecast today with some wind and a high of 11. Partly cloudy tonight with a low of minus 1. And tomorrow, cloudy and a high of 18. 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
1: Mainly sunny today with a light breeze and a high.

0: of 11 tonight, partly cloudy and a low of minus one, and cloudy and 18 tomorrow. 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
1: Sunshine is in the forecast today with some wind and a high of 11. Partly cloudy tonight with a low of minus 1. And tomorrow, cloudy and a high of 18. 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

0: Good morning and happy Wednesday. I'm Callum McAnally, and this is the Mix 103 Morning Show. We're right in the middle of the week, and after today, you're over the hump and a little closer to the weekend. And once again, it's a little chilly out. We're starting the day at -5. And just getting up to a high of 12 for this afternoon. Full forecast coming up in just a moment. And today is the day. 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
0: Sunshine today, some clouds to roll in this afternoon as we get to a high of 12. Tonight's partly cloudy, low of 0, and then tomorrow sun and cloud, high of 17. Currently, it's -7, and you can find the full forecast at discovermoosejaw.com and stream Mix 103 anytime from the Discover Moose Jaw app.

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I'm Cal McAnally, and just a heads up, we have a big announcement this morning for Temple Garden Center. So stay tuned to learn about the next show coming to town. The announcement is happening at 8 a.m. This is One Republic, Love Runs Out on Mix 103.

0: Mix 103.1 Republic Love Runs Out. I'm Callum McAnally and good morning. Welcome to Wednesday. It's 6:20 and a bit chilly out this morning, minus 7, and just warming up to a high of 12 for this afternoon.
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0: 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They now have a 2-0 series lead. Tonight is game 1 between the LBBD Autobody Canadians and the Tip Top Roofing Sabres, and game 2 between the Canadian Tire Golden Knights and Pet Valued Ducks. Golden Knights have a 1-game lead in the series. 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

Mix 103, good morning and happy Wednesday. I'm Callum McAnally, and today is a great day to enjoy some McDonald's, as it's McHappy Day. We'll talk more on this after Lou Kalla, Pretty Girl Era on Mix 103.

0: Mix 103, Luke Calla, Pretty Girl Era. Good morning and happy Wednesday. I'm Calla McAnally. It is -7. It is another chilly start to the day, warming up to 12 for this afternoon. Now, today is McHappy Day at McDonald's in Moose Jaw. Karen Lindsley, Director of Development and Communications with Ronald McDonald House Saskatchewan, says every purchase made today helps families stay close to medical care.
1: A portion of the proceeds from any menu item go to help Saskatchewan families. All the money from McHappy Day stays right here in Saskatchewan, so supporting local Saskatchewan families.
0: Also this year, McDonald's locations in Moose Jaw have joined forces with 800 CHAB's Family First Radiothon to support expanded chemotherapy services at the Dr. F.H. 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
7: Sunshine today with some clouds to roll in the afternoon as we get up to a high of 12. Tonight's partly cloudy, low of 0. And then tomorrow, sun and cloud, high of 17. Currently minus 7. You can find the full forecast at discovermoosejaw.com and stream Mix 103 anytime from the Discover Moose Jaw app. This is Olivia Rodrigo with a new one. 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
1: Tyler Shaw, Run to You. Good morning. I'm Callum McAnally. Thanks for tuning in to Mix 103. Happy Wednesday. A bit chilly out there, -7, but warming up to a high of 12 for today. 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So in Moose Jaw, roadway repairs are underway on the 1,000 block of Lillooet West and the 400 and 500 blocks of 10th Ave Southwest, and service replacement on the 900 block of Francis Street. Streetlight replacement is underway on 9th Ave and High Street West, and on 9th and Fairford West, and on 4th Ave Southwest from Omenica to Stadacona. This year's infrastructure renewal project is underway. Cotto West continues to be closed to traffic between 4th Ave and 2nd Ave. Construction also continues on the Highway 2 over Highway 1 overpass. Looking at gas prices, lowest in Moose Jaw is $1.69, with most stations as high as $1.85. If there's anything else, let us know. Call or text 692-2MIX.
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0: Mix 103, good morning and welcome to Wednesday. That's Freya Sky, Silent Treatment. Hey, good morning, I'm Callum McAnally. It's another chilly start to the day, -7. Well, we're warming up to a high of 12 for this afternoon. Are you ready for a little bit of fun? Because it is time for the Mind Melt, brought to you today by Bugsy's and Smitty's at the Town and Country Mall. 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
10: It's mainly sunny and 12 degrees today, turning partly cloudy and falling to zero overnight. And there's cloud cover and a high of 17 tomorrow. 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

0: Elton John and Dua Lipa, Cold Hearts. Good morning, I'm Callum McAnally, and thanks for tuning in to Mix 103. We're playing the Mind Melt, your chance today to win a $15 gift card to Bugsy's and Smitty's in the Town and Country Mall. Here is your question. The average family has two of these. What is it? Call or text now, 6922-MIX. You could be today's world champion.
1: Hi, good morning. Is your answer children?
0: Children is not correct. Sorry.
1: Thank you.
2: Okay, is it game consoles?
0: Game consoles is incorrect. Sorry.
2: Okay.
3: Yeah, would the answer be a vehicle?
0: A vehicle is not correct. Sorry.
3: Thank you.
0: Everyone's texting and saying cars. No, it's not cars. Here's one from Jenna. Bathrooms. Nope, that's not it. Nicole says vacuum cleaners. No, that's also not what we're going for today. What do you think it is? The average family is two of these. What is it? Call or text now, 6922-MIX, and you could win a $15 gift card to Bugsy's and Smitty's in the Town and Country Mall. 692-2649. 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

0: true.
1: Andy Grammer and Honey, I'm Good on Mix 103. I'm Callum McAnally and happy Wednesday. It's minus 2, warming up to 12 for today. And we're having some fun with the Mind Melt. It is your chance to win a $15 gift card to Bugsy's and Smitty's in the Town and Country Mall. Here is today's question. The average family has two of these. What is it? Call or text 6922-MIX. And you could be this morning's world champion.
2: Hi, good morning. Is your answer TVs?
1: TVs is not correct. Sorry.
2: Okay, thank you.
1: Here's a guess from Jasmine. Incomes. Nope, incomes is not correct. Kim says pets. Nope, that's not it. Angie says fridges. Nope. Sam says two fur babies. Nope. Stephanie says coffee machines. That's incorrect. Here's a guess from Destiny. Pets. Nope, that's also not what we're going for today. Here's one from Ola. Bicycles. Ola, that is correct. Yes, and that makes you today's Mind Melt World Champion and the winner of a $15 gift card to Bugsy's and Smitty's in the Town and Country Mall. As apparently, the average family has two bicycles. So there you go. Do you have two bicycles in your family? Let's talk. Call or text 6922-MIX. And thanks for playing along with the Mind Melt today. New music from Bruno Mars up next.
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Mix 103, Miles Smith and Stargazing on your Wednesday morning. I'm Callum McAnally, and today is a great day to enjoy some McDonald's as it's McHappy Day. We're going to talk more on this after Lennon Stella, La-Di-Da.

0: Mix 103, Lennon Stella and La-Di-Da. Hey, good morning. I'm Callum McAnally, and happy Wednesday, the middle of the week. And so after today, you're over the hump and a little closer to the weekend. It is a little brisk out to start the day once again. It's minus 2, and we're warming up to a high of 12 for this afternoon. And today is McHappy Day in Moose Jaw. So today at McDonald's, a portion of all purchases will support Ronald McDonald House charities and local causes, including the CHAB Family First Radiothon. We talked with Karen Lindsley, Director of Development and Communications with Ronald McDonald House Saskatchewan.
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2: Sunshine today. Some clouds to roll in this afternoon as we get to a high of 12. Tonight's partly cloudy, low of 0. And then tomorrow, sun and cloud, high of 17. Currently sitting at minus 2. And you can find the full forecast at discovermoosejaw.com and stream Mix 103 anytime from the Discover Moose Jaw app. So we have a brand new song for you this morning. A new collab from Madonna and Sabrina Carpenter, just released last week. 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

0: Mix 103, Jade Lamack running home. Good morning and happy Wednesday. It is minus 2, warming up to 12 for today. And we have an announcement today for Temple Garden Center coming up at 8 a.m. So just a few minutes away. So stick around to learn more about the next show coming to town. It's time for school news with the Prairie South School Division and Holy Trinity Catholic School Division. I'm Callum McAnally. And as the end of the school year draws closer, students are dealing with final exams while making major decisions about life after high school. Kara Rigdon, a career development consultant at Peacock Collegiate, says the sudden shift away from structure can feel overwhelming for many graduating students.
1: Once they leave high school, they no longer have that, you know, like safety net. And so they have to make decisions, whether it's like where they're going to go try and find a job, how many classes they're going to take, what classes they should be taking, and moving away from home. I'm not going to have mom or dad there to help me with everything anymore.
0: She says reassurance, planning, and access to information can go a long way in easing that stress. Ecole St. Margaret has their drama production taken the stage tomorrow, Spaghetti Western. More details on the show can be found at discovermoosejaw.com or on the Discover Moose Jaw app. At Central Collegiate, the last day to order a CCI yearbook is June 1st, so be sure to order yours before it's too late. And track and field season is underway. Today is mini meet number 2 at Guthridge Field. And that's your school news with the Prairie South School Division and Holy Trinity Catholic School Division.
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0: 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I'm Callum McAnally. Good morning. And it is time to announce the next show coming to Temple Garden Center.
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0: Yeah, so this is going to be a fun one for the whole family. Elmo's Got the Moves coming to Temple Garden Center on December 4th. 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
4: Mainly sunny and 12 degrees today. From the DiscoverMooseJaw.com newsroom, I'm Cameron Kosh. A Moose Jaw man is facing several firearms charges following an arrest in Regina over the weekend. J.D. Houghton has the details.
5: The Regina Police Service said officers were called shortly after midnight on May 2nd to a parking lot.

0: 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Hey, good morning. I'm Callum McAnally, and thanks for tuning in to Mix 103. Happy Wednesday, right the middle of the week. And after today, you're over the hump and a little closer to the weekend. But it is another chilly start to the day. We are sitting at minus 2, getting up to 12 for this afternoon. We are just days away from Mother's Day, and so we continue along with our Mother's Day contest this week. Mix 103 and Skydive South Sask present Throw Mama Out the Plane. You might remember this from last year. It's your chance to win your mom a ultimate adventure, a tandem skydive for two. And all you got to do is tell us why your mom is the best and share her picture at discovermoosejaw.com or on the app. We're going to have another daily winner in just a few minutes, so stick around. 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
6: Sunshine today with some clouds for this afternoon as we get to a high of 12. Tonight's partly cloudy, low of 0. And then tomorrow, sun and cloud, high of 17. Currently, it's 1 degree. And you can find the full forecast at discovermoosejaw.com and stream Mix 103 anytime from the Discover Moose Jaw app.
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Mix 103, Hozier, Too Sweet. I'm Callum McAnally, and did you hear the big announcement just a few minutes ago? The brand new Sesame Street live production, Elmo's Got the Moves, is coming to Moose Jaw. So families in Moose Jaw will soon have the chance to sing, dance, and move along with some of television's most beloved characters as Elmo's Got the Moves comes to Temple Garden Center on December 4th. Now, tickets go on sale Friday, but you will have the chance to beat the box office and win yourself a pair throughout the rest of this week right here on Mix 103, so stick around. This is Pink, Blow Me One Last Kiss on Mix 103.

0: Mix 103, Pink, Blow Me One Last Kiss. I'm Callum McAnally. Good morning and happy Wednesday. 1 degree warming up to 12 for today. And it is the kickoff to the Seymour Canada online auction. 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One of the big items up for grabs this year is a day fishing trip from High Plains Outfitting in Lake Diefenbaker. 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
1: A high of 12 and mainly sunny today. 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A Moose Jaw man is facing several firearms charges following an arrest in Regina over the weekend. Here's J.D. Houghton with the details.
2: The Regina Police Service said officers were called shortly after midnight on May 2nd to a parking lot on the 1700 block of Prince of Wales Drive for a report of

Mix 103, Tate McRae, Greedy. I'm Callum McAnally. Good morning. And we have our next winner of Throw Mama Out the Plane, our Mother's Day contest. We're going to give our next winner a call right after Scott Hellman, Bungalow, on Mix 103.

0: warming up to 12 for this afternoon. And we have our next winner of Throw Mama Out the Plane. Let's give them a call to let them know.
1: Hello, this is Erica.
0: Hi, Erica. This is Callum McAnally from Mix 103. How are you?
1: Hi, I'm okay.
0: So I'm phoning you today because we're running our Mother's Day contest and you were nominated and you have been chosen as today's daily winner. Congratulations.
1: Oh my goodness. Thank you.
0: So are you aware of our contest?
1: No.
0: Okay. Well, you were nominated by Josh. That's your husband?
1: Oh,

0: know him.
1: Yeah, you know him pretty well?
0: Yeah, I'd like to think so.
1: All right, well, he sent in a little blurb about you, and I'm about to read it to you. Are you ready?
0: Oh, boy, no.
1: Well, it's coming. Here we go.
0: Okay.
1: So here's what he says. Erica is a ray of sunshine in every room, and this reflects in her kids. She loves to play games, laugh till she cries, and spending time on the beach. Erica loves as big as her personality, and if you've received a hug from her, then you know this firsthand. Erica balances owning her own property management company, looking after her four kids, volunteering on the worship team at Hillcrest Church, and even finds time for her awesome husband. Our kids have decided watching their mom jump out of an airplane would be an amazing Mother's Day gift. The only question will be, at what height will they be able to hear her screams from?
0: That's amazing. Thank you.
1: You sound a little emotional.
0: Yeah, that's cool.
1: Did you have...
0: Like, this are rare.
1: Yeah. Did you have tissues handy?
0: No, nobody prepared me for this.
1: So, Erica, in case you didn't tell, the name of our Mother's Day contest is Throw Mama Out the Plane. So, you have the chance to win our grand prize of a tandem skydive package from Skydive South Sask.
0: Very cool.
1: Yes. So, we'll give you a call later this week if you end up being chosen as our grand prize winner. But your prize today is a hanging basket from Windmill Greenhouses.
0: Beautiful.
1: Yeah.
0: That's awesome.
1: So,
0: thank you so much.
1: You're very welcome, Erica. Now, if you end up winning that grand prize, you're going skydiving. Have you ever wanted to go skydiving before?
0: Yeah, actually, my dad used to go when he was a young guy and has always talked about how we should always go.
1: So it is something on your bucket list then?
0: Yeah, but only the tandem one. I'm not going alone. So and that sounds better.
1: You would take Josh?
0: Probably, as long as our life insurance is good.
1: That's awesome. Well, Erica, congratulations again. And remember to get your mom entered in for a chance to win a skydiving package. Just click on Throw Mama Out the Plane on Discover Moose Jaw. Tell us why your mom is the best. 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
1: So if I order a Big Mac, I'm helping.
0: Yep.
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7: Sunshine today with some clouds this afternoon as we reach a high of 12. Tonight's partly cloudy, low of 0. And then tomorrow, sun and cloud, high of 17. Currently, it's 1 degree. And you can find the full forecast at discovermoosejaw.com and stream Mix 103 anytime from the Discover Moose Jaw app. This is Olivia Dean, So Easy to Fall in Love.

nothing but words. But it don't make a difference, only care about yours. 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

0: Cameron Whitcomb, You and Me on Mix 103. I'm Callum McAnally. Good morning and happy Wednesday. 1 degree warming up to 12 for this afternoon, and it's time for your road reports with Young & Young Automotive and Minimum for Brake and Wheel. 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Apply in person at 175 2nd Ave Northwest. So in Moose Jaw, there's roadway repairs underway on the 1,000 block of Lillooet West and the 400 and 500 blocks of 10th Ave Southwest, and service replacement on the 900 block of Francis Street. Streetlight replacement is underway on 9th Ave and High Street West, on 9th and Fairford West, and on 4th Ave Southwest from Ominica to Stadacona. This year's infrastructure renewal project is underway on Cotto West. Traffic continues to be closed between 4th Ave and 2nd Ave. Construction is also underway on the Highway 2 over Highway 1 overpass, so follow the signs, slow down, watch for workers. Looking at gas prices, the lowest in Moose Jaw is $1.69. Most stations as high as $1.85. If there's anything else, let us know. Call or text 692-2MIX.
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I'm Callum McAnallion. Hope you're enjoying your Wednesday so far. Lots of great 90s songs on the way. We're going to hear Sheryl Crow, Hootie and the Blowfish, and lots more. Right now it's the Backstreet Boys. I Want It That Way on Mix 103.

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1: Now, your Discover Moose Jaw weather.
9: It's mainly sunny and 12 degrees today, turning partly cloudy and falling to zero overnight. And there's cloud cover and a high of 17 tomorrow. 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
1: Now, your Discover Moose Jaw weather.
7: It's mainly sunny and 12 degrees today, turning partly cloudy and falling to zero overnight. And there's cloud cover and a high of 17 tomorrow. 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
1: Hey, it's Callum McAnally joining you from McDonald's today as it is Mick Happy Day. A portion of all proceeds from all menu items sold today are going towards some great causes. And joining me this morning is Lorraine, who is a regular here at Moose Jaw McDonald's here on Main Street. Now, Lorraine, you tell me you've been supporting Mick Happy Day for over 15 years now. Can you tell us more?
2: That is correct. We have been coming regularly to McDonald's for years, but McHappy Day is very special to us because it's been, like I say, for a good cause, and we've come regularly.
1: Yeah, that's awesome. And you're here with, you said, your swimming group?
2: Yes, we're here with the swim group, and yes, like I say, we're regular customers.
1: That's awesome. And why support McHappy Day? Why is it such an important cause?
2: McHappy Days is a great cause. The proceeds, most of it goes to Ronald McDonald House, which is very necessary in the province. And also it goes to other causes too, which is decided through McDonald's and what they're going to support.
1: McHappy Day is today only, so come on down to McDonald's, grab a coffee, grab some breakfast, grab some lunch, and support a great cause.
3: Mom, you're the best. Seriously, I'd jump out of a perfectly good airplane with you.
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8: It's mainly sunny and 12 degrees today, turning partly cloudy and falling to zero overnight. And there's cloud cover and a high of 17 tomorrow. 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
1: Good morning. It's Callum McAnally joining you here at McDonald's for Mick Happy Day. Yes, today is the day as a portion of every menu item sold today is going to go to Ronald McDonald House. So about 25% going towards Ronald McDonald House and 75% going towards the CHAB Family First Radiothon this year, raising money for cancer beds, expanding chemotherapy services at Dr. F.H. Wigmore Hospital. So there's a lot of reasons to enjoy some McDonald's today. Even if you don't want to have a burger for lunch, you get some chicken nuggets or just swing on through the drive-thru, pick up a coffee, maybe grab some coffees for the office, as your purchase will go to support some great local causes. 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One in four Canadian families has either stayed at Ronald McDonald House or know someone who has. That's how much of a reach Ronald McDonald House has. So you'll be supporting some great causes if you enjoy some McDonald's today on McHappy Day. So hope to see you here soon.
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1: It's mainly sunny and 12 degrees today, turning partly cloudy and falling to zero overnight. And there's cloud cover and a high of 17 tomorrow. 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
1: 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For

0: 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Wigmore Hospital. 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
1: Hey, it's Callum McAnally joining you from McDonald's in Moose Jaw today for McHappy Day. It is a very busy day here at Moose Jaw McDonald's as a portion of all proceeds from all menu and beverage items sold today are going towards Ronald McDonald House and the 800 CHAB Family First Radiothon. Joining me right now is Randy with RBC. And Randy, this is a big year for you.
2: Yeah, I think this is about my 16th year in a row now that I've been able to participate in this great event, and really happy to be here again, as always.
1: Absolutely, and it's great to see you back here year after year. And so why is McHappy Day such an important cause that people should support?
2: Yeah, well, first of all, it's a great day down here at McDonald's today. I mean, there's lots of great people around and great food. The cause, of course, is great. You know, a portion going to Ronald McDonald House and a portion going to help with cancer beds at the Moose Jaw Hospital, which is great. 100% of the proceeds raised today go to those two causes. And looks like we've got another great day weather-wise, so it's going to be a lot of fun.
1: Absolutely. So come on down to McDonald's, grab some lunch or maybe a mid-afternoon snack, or maybe even try one of their delicious brand new drinks that they just launched this week. Today is McHappy Day at Moose Jaw McDonald's.
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9: It's mainly sunny and 12 degrees today, turning partly cloudy and falling to zero overnight. And there's cloud cover and a high of 17 tomorrow. 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
1: Good morning, it's Callum McAnally joining you here at McDonald's on Main Street for McHappy Day, as a portion of all menu purchases sold today are going towards some great causes, that being the CHAB Family First Radiothon, raising money for cancer beds, and of course, Ronald McDonald Houses. Joining me right now is Rod Montgomery, the fire chief here in Moose Jaw. And Rod, you know, this location here on Main Street is just a great place to hang out, hey?
2: It certainly is. The staff here are fantastic. I've had the opportunity to come up here quite a bit, and great people, great staff, great owner. It's just a great organization.
1: And a great cause that we're supporting today on McHappy Day, hey?
2: Absolutely. I mean, the money that's raised for cancer beds and Ronald McDonald House, it's a great cause. So I'm really happy to be here and be part of it.
1: So what are you going to be ordering for lunch?
2: I'm not sure yet, but... something with a burger.
1: The Big Mac, quarter pounder with cheese.
2: Sounds good.
1: Awesome. Rod Montgomery, the fire chief here in Moose Jaw, thanks for chatting with us on McHappy Day. Come on down and support some great causes and order something from McDonald's.
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3: It's mainly sunny and 12 degrees today, turning partly cloudy and falling to zero overnight. And there's cloud cover and a high of 17 tomorrow. 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
1: Hey, it's Callum McAnally joining you from McDonald's on Main Street today because it is McHappy Day. It is a great day to stop on by McDonald's and grab a snack or grab some lunch or even just grab a coffee as a portion of the proceeds from all food and beverage menu items today are going towards some great local causes. We're talking with Greg from RBC. Now, Greg, you've been helping out with McHappy Day for around 8 years now, hey?
2: I've been here a long time. I've been through the drive-thru more times than I can count over that period of time as well. I got four kids, so this is a cause that's near and dear to my heart.
1: So why is McHappy Day such an important cause to support?
2: Well, you know, McDonald's is such a great corporate citizen. Like the proceeds that you just mentioned there, 25% of those are going to go to the Ronald McDonald House that would be help out our province. And 75% of them from our local Moose Jaw stores here are going to be going towards the cancer beds at the Wigmore Hospital. So the funds from this, it's not just they're going to be going into causes that help out the province, but also right here at home too. And that's pretty important. So it's a very impressive group, McDonald's.
1: And you get to support all these causes and enjoy some good food. What's for lunch today?
2: Today I'm probably going to do a quarter pounder with a side of Big Mac. And let's end it there because I don't want to let you know everything I'm going to eat. But this is going to be a lot.
1: Sounds good. Well, Greg, thanks so much for chatting with us today. And remember, today is McHappy Day, so stop on by, grab something to eat, and support some great causes.
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3: 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And the Moose Jaw Fire Department has been quite busy this week, and they're offering some simple steps to reduce household fire risks. All this and more coming up in your next news update. 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
1: Good afternoon and welcome to Mick Happy Day. We'll talk more about that in less than 10 minutes. I'm Ken O'Neill with Tame Impala and Jenny from Blackpink, Dracula.

0: Jesse LaBelle and One Last Night. Good afternoon. It's Ken O'Neill. Olivia Dean next with So Easy to Fall in Love. It's okay. Eat the fries. Today is the 32nd annual McHappy Day at McDonald's. Help families with sick kids. A portion of their sales all day today will support Ronald McDonald House and local children's charities right across Canada. This initiative has raised over $111 million over the years. And who's not due for a Big Mac?
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2: Now, your Discover Moose Jaw weather.
3: A high of 12 degrees today, and then a mix of sun and cloud this afternoon. Some cloud coverage tonight with a low of 0 degrees. And tomorrow, cloudy with some sun and a high of 17. 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

0: Santa Monica. That's Theory of a Dead Man. And I'm Ken O'Neill. The Toronto Blue Jays on another losing streak. Three in a row now. Maybe they can win one in Tampa this afternoon. They're playing right now. They've got tomorrow off, then three against the Angels beginning Friday. They're back home Monday to play the Rays again.
1: We know you're busy. 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

0: Preston, Pablo, and for keeps, it's Ken O'Neill. Are you ready for some Canadian football? The CFL preseason kicks off on the May long weekend on holiday Monday. The Saskatchewan Roughriders will be in Calgary. Now, ahead of that, this coming Monday, tickets will go on sale for the Grey Cup. It's in Calgary this November, the sixth time the Stampede City gets to host the big game. Armin van Buuren and Trevor Guthrie next.
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6: Now, your Discover Moose Jaw weather.
7: A high of 12 degrees today and then a mix of sun and cloud this afternoon. Some cloud coverage tonight with a low of 0 degrees. And tomorrow, cloudy with some sun and a high of 17. 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
1: Sunshine with a high of 12 degrees and some cloud coverage today. More clouds tonight with a low of zero. And a mix of sun and cloud tonight with a high of 17. The Seymour Canada online auction is on now. 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

Mariana's Trench and Stutter, Alex Warren in there too. Noah Kahn is the musical guest on Saturday Night Live this weekend. He's coming up next. 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

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I'm Ken O'Neill. Nothing but great hit music for your workday. This is American Girls, Harry Styles.

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13: A high of 12 degrees today, and then a mix of sun and cloud this afternoon. Some cloud coverage tonight with a low of 0 degrees. And tomorrow, cloudy with some sun and a high of 17. 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
9: Sunshine with a high of 12 degrees and some cloud coverage today. More clouds tonight with a low of zero and a mix of sun and cloud tonight with a high of 17. The Seymour Canada online auction is on now. 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

0: Kix 103 Dead Mouse, Ghosts and Stuff. I'm Ken O'Neill. Ed Sheeran coming up. Today is McHappy Day at McDonald's in Moose Jaw. Karen Lindsley, Director of Development and Communications with Ronald McDonald House Saskatchewan, says every purchase made today helps families stay close to medical care.
1: A portion of the proceeds from any menu item go to help Saskatchewan families. All the money from McHappy Day stays right here in Saskatchewan, so supporting local Saskatchewan families.
0: Also this year, McDonald's locations in Moose Jaw have joined forces with 800 CHAB's Family First

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0: operations. The Saskatchewan Ministry of Highway says operations depend on weather and water levels. Dan Palmer with the ministry explains why it is important to check the highway hotline.
1: The hotline provides information about whether a ferry is open or closed, its hours of operation, and any particular weight restrictions.
0: The Riverhurst Ferry, which carries around 30,000 vehicles a year, is expected to open later this month.
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0: It was a strong showing for local gymnasts at the provincial championships in Regina last weekend. Four Moose Jaw gymnasts came away with a provincial title. Read the full story with a photo on our website. In local baseball, the Moose Jaw 18U AAA Canucks dropped their season opener last night. They will be back tomorrow night as they host Regina. It's the moment young teenage hockey players have been waiting for. The Western Hockey League's WHL Prospects Draft will kick off tonight with the first round. The Memorial Cup host Kelowna Rockets have the first overall pick. The Regina Pats will pick 9th, Saskatoon Blades 18th, and the Swift Current Broncos have back-to-back picks to finish the first round. The remainder of the draft will be completed tomorrow, with the Moose Jaw Warriors' first pick coming in the second round at the number 29 position. The NHL hosted their draft lottery last night. The Toronto Maple Leafs won the draft lottery and will pick first overall next month. San Jose will pick second, and the Vancouver Canucks will pick in the third spot. The Montreal Canadiens are the lone Canadian team in action tonight. They open up their second round series against Buffalo on the road. Elsewhere, the Ducks and Golden Knights will take to the ice for game two. Vegas leads 1-0 in that series. And the Blue Jays are underway in the rubber match against Tampa Bay. We want your local sports scores and stories. Email sports at discovermoosejaw.com.
2: Now, your Discover Moose Jaw weather.
0: Sunny today with sun and cloud in the afternoon and a high of 12. Tonight, partly cloudy and a low of 0. Tomorrow, some cloud coverage and then sunshine in the afternoon with a high of 17. Sunny and 20 on Friday. On Saturday, a high of 16 and sunny. And a high of 21 and sunny on Sunday. 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

0: Stereo Love, Edward Mea. I'm Ken O'Neill. 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
8: A high of 12 degrees today and then a mix of sun and cloud this afternoon. Some cloud coverage tonight with a low of 0 degrees. And tomorrow, cloudy with some sun and a high of 17. 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

0: Tame Impala and Jenny from Blackpink together with Dracula. That's coming up next. I'm Ken O'Neill. 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
0: Now, your Discover Moose Jaw weather.
9: Sunshine with a high of 12 degrees and some cloud coverage today. More clouds tonight with a low of zero and a mix of sun and cloud tonight with a high of 17. The Seymour Canada online auction is on now. 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
2: 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And the Moose Jaw Fire Department has been quite busy this week, and they're offering some simple steps to reduce household fire risks. All this and more coming up in your next news update. 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
2: 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I'm JD Houghton. Gas prices in Moose Jaw remain elevated this week, but there could be some.

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1: Out of Love. Alessia Cara, and I'm Ken O'Neill. BTS is next. This is Teacher Appreciation Week, and I wanted to take a minute to recognize the one teacher who made the biggest impact on me. It was back in high school. I grew up in Thunder Bay, and I went to Hillcrest High School. Carol Bell was my drama teacher, and if it weren't for her, I wouldn't be doing what I do for a living. Sitting in this control room, all alone, talking to you. Best job ever. And Miss Bell, you were the best teacher ever. Take a minute and think about one of your favorite teachers. I know you've got one.
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3: Partly cloudy tonight with a low of -2. Tomorrow, cloud coverage with some sun and a high of 17. And for your Friday, a mix of sun and cloud and 20 degrees. 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

0: In Your Eyes, The Weeknd, and I'm Ken O'Neill. The number one song on American Top 40 the last 5 weeks running is next for you. 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
2: More clouds tonight with a low of minus 2, a mix of sun and cloud tomorrow with a high of 17, and for your Friday, a high of 20 with a mix of sun and cloud. 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

0: no mowing your lawn for the month of May because it's supposed to help your yard and help the bees. The idea behind No Mow May is that not mowing the lawn means the grass will grow, lawn flowers will bloom, and bumblebees will emerge from hibernation and feast on the local pollen. I didn't need a reason not to mow my lawn. No Mow May? Yeah, I'm in.
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2: 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And the Family First Radiothon is back in Moose Jaw starting tomorrow, raising money to expand chemotherapy services at the local hospital. 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
0: Tonight, a few clouds with a low of -2. Tomorrow, a mix of sun and cloud with a high of 17. Cloudy and 20 on Friday. On Saturday, a high of 16 and sunny. And a high of 24 and sunny on Sunday. Find the full forecast at discovermoosejaw.com and stream the radio anywhere and anytime from the Discover Moose Jaw app.
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4: Partly cloudy tonight with a low of minus 2. Tomorrow, cloud coverage with some sun and a high of 17. And for your Friday, a mix of sun and cloud and 20 degrees. 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

0: Nickelback and Far Away. I'm Ken O'Neill. Harry Styles, American Girls, is coming up next. Tonight in the NHL, there's two games on the schedule, one that we're all concerned with. Game one of that Montreal-Buffalo series first, and then later game two in the Ducks-Golden Knights best of seven. Let's go, Habs. Keep Canada's hopes alive.
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8: More clouds tonight with a low of minus 2, a mix of sun and cloud tomorrow with a high of 17, and for your Friday, a high of 20 with a mix of sun and cloud. 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

0: Two Punks in Love. That's Bulow, and I'm Ken O'Neill. K-pop Demon Hunters, Golden, is next. We've got a news update at 6, and you've heard about Pack Your Bags with Porter, right? 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
1: 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And the Moose Jaw Fire Department has been quite busy this week, and they're offering some simple steps to reduce household fire risks. All this and more coming up in your next news update. 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